Oh, what great graces I will grant to souls who say this chaplet. The very depths of my tender mercy are stirred for the sake of those who say the chaplet.

Whoever will recite it will receive great mercy at the hour of death. Priests will recommend it to sinners as their last hope of salvation. Even if there were a sinner most hardened, if he were to recite this chaplet only once, he would receive grace from my infinite mercy. I desire that the whole world know my infinite mercy.

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0: just a couple.
1: Okay.
0: Because we haven't had very much. We had one brother that was here for a while, but we haven't had very much action. But we hope to have more in the future.
1: Yeah, the son of Antoine and Diana, of course.
0: Antoine and Diana. Yeah. Then we have Brother Edward.
1: Yeah.
0: And then we have just people that have Dutch ascendant, descendancy.
1: Mm, okay.
0: But from other countries.
1: Ah ja. Even vertalen. 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Maar er zijn meerdere huizen. Er zijn ook huizen in Italië en in Portugal. 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Hè?
2: Ja, tijdens de dankzegging, tijdens de communie.
1: Oké, tijdens de dankzegging, tijdens de communie. 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Ja. 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I think some of you were also present 2 years ago when we had the consecration of our country to the Immaculate Heart of Mary, right?
0: Yes.
1: What is the importance of this? If people don't understand what this means, what does it mean?
0: Yes, I was here. I don't know. I think Brother Edward was here. No, it was Brother Michael, Luis Miguel from Portugal and a couple others. It was a very beautiful ceremony, but it not only is the visual side, not even so much, but when we give ourselves to Our Lady in a special way, individually, that has a strong influence on our spiritual life, because it's very symbolic. Everything that's symbolic has really touches the heart, the Sacred Heart of Jesus, because we are made of soul and body, and our body relates very much to what we see, what we feel, what we hear, and we take part of every day. It's very reminds us, reminiscent of what we're going to have in heaven with our Lord, with the Blessed Virgin Mary, with the saints, with the angels. And so when we do a consecration, the cardinal was there. He's the representative of the people of God, of the Catholic Church, before God here in the Netherlands. And also, of course, several priests, of course, the people, all in the same desire to consecrate this nation, but ourselves, to the Blessed Virgin Mary. That has a very great strength because of its symbolic nature.
1: Mm.
0: And everything, doing things together with the same desire, with the same love, with the same confidence in the Blessed Virgin Mary. This touches in a special way the heart of God. God, as he became man, he has a physical heart, but he has a spiritual heart, as if to say, because he's the father of each and every one of us. And so when we do this as his children in a loving way, he, of course, we already know that he's always protecting us. He's loving us. The Blessed Virgin loves us. But when we do this in an official manner, this shows that we are very intent on fulfilling to make it official, as if to say, our love for the Blessed Virgin Mary, our desire to be her children, to be obedient to her, to love her in every which way, and that this love is not something that we just keep within our hearts. It's something that we manifest to other people. We want people to know that she's our mother.
1: You even write it down, I believe, right? With the written consecration.
0: Yes.
1: And then you put your signature.
0: And we put our signature.